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20: 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Forecast for tonight, mostly clear skies overnight tonight. Low temps right around the upper 60s. Tomorrow, mostly sunny throughout the day. Got a slight chance of rain in the afternoon. Going to be humid, a high temp right around 90. And tomorrow night, cloudy skies, got a chance of rain, a low temp right around the lower 70s.
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0: 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Chris Neal here with you, hanging out on a Wednesday night, 30 minutes nonstop, just around the corner. 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
19: 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Forecast for tonight, looking at mostly clear skies. Overnight tonight, a low temp right around the upper 60s. Tomorrow, mostly sunny, a slight chance of rain in the afternoon. Going to be humid all day, a high temp right around 90. And tomorrow night, looking at cloudy skies, chance of rain, chance of storms, and a low temp right around the lower 70s.
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Illinois' very own Bailey Zimmerman going to be the Illinois State Fair next month. 104.5 WFMB. Proud to present that show. Definitely going to be a good one that you do not want to miss. 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
6: 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Forecast for tonight, mostly clear skies overnight. Tonight, low temps right around 70. Tomorrow, partly sunny. Got a chance of rain in the afternoon, though. Humid, a little warmer. High temps right around the upper 80s. And tomorrow night, looking at partly cloudy skies. But the chance of rain, chance of storms, and a low temp right around 70. Currently in Springfield, skies are mostly clear. 77 degrees on your number one for New Country.
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Number 1 song on the way after Taylor Kelce.

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0: Morgan Wallen on New Country Nights, 104.5 WFNB. We are Springfield's number one for New Country. 10 o'clock news on the way, 30 minutes nonstop coming up too. Right here at WFNB, we are your country concert connection. We have some tickets to some great shows. You can go see Ian Munsick and Corey Kent Friday night. 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
3: 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Forecast for tonight, mostly clear skies overnight. Tonight, low temps right around 70. Tomorrow, partly sunny throughout the day. Got a chance of rain in the afternoon. Gonna be hot, gonna be humid. A high temp right around the upper 80s. And tomorrow night, partly cloudy skies. Got a chance of rain, chance of storms, and a low temp right around 70.
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John and Leah, they're back with you just after 6. 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

0: 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Chris Neal here for you, hanging out until midnight tonight. Got 30 minutes nonstop on the way with some Riley Green, Cole Swindell. Got some Megan Maroney coming up, too. And Megan Maroney, you know, when she first started out, no one knew who she was. She felt like she had to prove herself.
1: 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I don't mind trying to prove people wrong, you know? Like, I think that is what kind of motivates me.
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Morgan Wallen just around the corner. And a song you will hear at the Illinois State Fair. Ella Langley is going to be there at the Grandstand Stage presented by WFMB.

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6: 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Your forecast for tonight, mostly clear skies overnight tonight. Low temps right around 70. Tomorrow, partly sunny. Got a slight chance of rain in the afternoon. Going to be hot and humid. A high temp right around the upper 80s. And tomorrow night, partly cloudy skies. Got a chance of rain, chance of storms, and a low temp right around 70.
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Springfield's number one for New Country, 104.5 WFMB, just about wraps up New Country Nights here on a Wednesday night. I'm Chris Neal, heading out of here. I'll see you tomorrow night for 7. Leave you with Lauren Elena and Chase Matthew, All My Exes. Have a good one.

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Springfield's number one for new country, 104.5 WFMB, Corey Kent, Cole Wetzel with Rocky Mountain Low. Hi, everyone. Darren with you on this Thursday, July the 9th of 2026. Let's get your morning off to a great start with 30 minutes of nonstop music, including this from Keith Urban.

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0: 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Mostly clear tonight, a low of 71. Partly sunny today with a 50% chance of showers and thunderstorms in the afternoon, a high of 91. Tomorrow, mostly cloudy, a chance for showers and thunderstorms, high temperature 87.
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3: He's a ranch hand in a pinch, man. 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

0: 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Hey, y'all. 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
0: 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Mostly clear tonight, a low of 71. Today, partly sunny, with a 50% chance of afternoon showers and thunderstorms, a high of 91. And then for tomorrow, mostly cloudy, showers and thunderstorms remain in the forecast with a high of 87.
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1: Hey, y'all. Lainey Wilson here. This is my new song, Phone Keys Wallet. I hope you love it.

104.5 WFMB, Lainey Wilson and John Mayer with Phone, Keys, and Wallet. Bailey Zimmerman is coming to the Illinois State Fair, and 104.5 WFMB proudly presents Bailey Zimmerman. 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

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We've got Megan Patrick and Jason Aldean on the way, but this is Morgan Wallen's Don't We on WFMB.

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Tonight, mostly clear, a low of 71. Today, partly sunny with a 50% chance of afternoon showers and thunderstorms, a high of 91. And then for tomorrow, your Friday, mostly cloudy, more chances for showers and thunderstorms, a high of 87.

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Good morning, everyone. I'm Darren. Thanks for joining us as you get your Thursday morning underway. 30 minutes of nonstop music continues. Here is Ella Langley and Morgan Wallen with I Can't Love You Anymore. And 104.5 WFMB presents Ella Langley August 21st at the Illinois State Fair.

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0: 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Mostly clear tonight, a low of 71. Today, partly sunny, a 50% chance of afternoon showers and thunderstorms with a high temperature of 91. Showers and thunderstorms remain in the forecast for tomorrow with a high of 87.
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That was Think As You Drunk. Now a guy that's bringing a little 90s country back. 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

104.5 WFMB, Corey Kent, Co-Wetzel, Rocky Mountain Low. Corey Kent is going to be with Ian Munsick coming up at the Morgan County Fair. Here's Ella Langley with Weren't for the Wind. 104.5 WFMB presents Ella Langley August 21st at the Illinois State Fair.

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0: 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Stocking flooring everyone can afford. 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

They are the MacArthurs, Hardy, Eric Church, Morgan Wallen, and Tim McGraw. Good morning, Darren, with you on this Thursday morning. 30 minutes of commercial-free music continues with Dan and Shay.

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0: 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Mostly clear tonight, a low of 71. Today, partly sunny with a 50% chance of showers and thunderstorms. In the afternoon, a high of 91. And then for tomorrow, mostly cloudy, a chance for showers and thunderstorms with a high of 87 degrees.
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If you have seen the movie Toy Story 5, you've heard this song. It's Taylor Swift, I Knew It, I Knew You. It's Josh Ross up next. 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

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Music coming up from Thomas Rhett and Jordan Davis. 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

Carrie Underwood, out of that truck on 104.5 WFMB. Hope you'll stick around. Coming up at the top of the hour, it is New Country Mornings. 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
2: Good morning. I'm Jared White with Ag News Headlines on Brownfield. Don Rose, U.S. Commodities President, says weather has been the primary driver as corn and soybean prices climb to start the week.
3: But it looks like we really turn up the temperature going forward.
2: Malik Heeman, founder and CEO of Key Trade Ag, says the conflict in the Middle East continues to disrupt global fertilizer markets.
4: Most imminent phosphate application is in Brazil for the safra season. I do not believe that physically the world has enough phosphates to meet the demand.
2: Kevin Bradley at the University of Missouri says he's disappointed and concerned about the numerous complaints he's getting of 2,4-D drifting in soybeans.
5: At what point is your field, your convenience, your costs, your weed control situation more important than your neighbor?
2: And John Deere and Company has reached an agreement with the Federal Trade Commission in 5 states in a right to repair antitrust lawsuit. I'm Jared White for Brownfield.
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the old man's face. Front page obituary, he was a millionaire. He left his fortune to some guy he barely knew. His kids were mad as hell.

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1: From the WMAY newsroom, I'm Greg Hallblatt. Less than 24 hours after the Springfield City Council received its first reading, the City of Springfield and the Illinois Department of Natural Resources late Wednesday afternoon announced plans for a new downtown park and venue space on the Y Block near the Governor's Mansion. Final vote on the donation of the property from the City of Springfield to IDNR is expected July 21st. An IDNR representative is expected to present details to the City Council during Tuesday's Committee of the Whole meeting. Firefighters battled a large blaze with thick smoke Wednesday morning at the Mervis Recycling Scrapyard on 9th Street in Springfield. The fire in a large scrap metal pile was brought under control before noon. Springfield Fire Department said monitoring air quality and will issue advisories if needed. Illinois State Police released dash cam video from a fatal collision in April. Killed 45-year-old Charles Henderson of Springfield, who was wearing dark clothing while bent down on the roadway in Springfield when a squad car struck him. More at WMAY.com.
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3: Pete Crow Armstrong homered twice as the Cubs beat Baltimore 9-7. The Cardinals ended their 7-game losing streak to Milwaukee by beating the Brewers 5-1. Boston over the White Sox 5-0. The Lucky Horseshoes are home to take on Danville tonight at 6:30. Blackhawks center Connor Bedard will miss the first month of the NHL regular season after undergoing left shoulder surgery yesterday. 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
6: The weather's been warm and toasty. It's about to get even hotter and much more active. Today, increasing clouds with a chance for scattered showers and storms this afternoon and evening. Some storms could become

0: severe, with the biggest threats some hail and very strong wind gusts. Highs today will top out near 91, but the humidity will make it feel like the upper 90s. Then expect more of the same for Friday and Saturday, with more periodic scattered showers and storms as temperatures stay very warm and muggy, with highs in the upper 80s and lower 90s. With your News Channel 20 Storm Team forecast, I'm Chief Meteorologist Cheryl Lemke.
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7: 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Happy Thursday, y'all. It is 6:12 with John and Leah on 104.5 WFMB. Another couple of days and me flying solo, but hey, I'm here for it. We've got a Darcy's Point gift card up for grabs for you today. Don't forget, you can just give us a call when we play Can You Guess in the 7 o'clock hour. Also, don't forget that we are your concert connection, and we have a chance for you to win tickets to see Ian Munsick with Corey Kent tomorrow night, or Cole Swindell with Sadie Bass on Saturday night at the Morgan County Fair. All you have to do is text the keyword FAIR. That's F-A-I-R, for those of you confused. It's 217-525-9362. Just text the keyword FAIR there. We're going to draw 10 winners later this afternoon, so maybe you'll be headed over to Jacksonville. We'll also tell you what's coming up today in Jacksonville at the Morgan County Fair as they prepare for, what, day 3 over there. Yeah. So, lots of things happening for you, but first, we'll have to check in with our friend Steve Bridge. 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
8: Good morning. I'm Agribusiness Director Steve Bridge with this news update. United States declined to renew the USMCA, that free trade agreement with the United States, Mexico, Canada. According to a senior commodities economist, Mike Castle, over at Stone X, market was unsurprised by the White House's decision.
9: I think the fact that we've known that this is coming for a while, Trump has obviously been pretty clear that he is not a fan of this at this point, kind of wants to stir the pot, for lack of a better term. It's kind of just his negotiating style. But I don't think the market's shocked to hear that we didn't, hit the automatic renewal today that, would have extended things through, I believe, 2042.
8: The reality of the process, too, is it takes time, years, to walk away from this deal. Mike, thinking about the reality of that process, it includes 10 years of annual reviews now.
9: But now, like you mentioned, we're going into this annual review process. It's not like we can just walk away from this in one day. The market recognizes that. And I think another part of why the market isn't necessarily reacting to this news this week is because we've seen Trump kind of have this back and forth with Canada and with Mexico separately. And then ultimately what happens is you see a lot of noise up front, but at the end of the day, ag products have remained exempt because they need to.
8: Mike Castle, senior commodities economist with StoneX. That's your Ag News update. For more farm news, tune to the Agribusiness Hour, 2 to 3, 97.7 and 970 WMAY. I'm Steve Bridge.
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7: 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He's keeping an eye on you like you keep an eye on the weather. And today might be a day to keep an eye on the weather as we're looking for showers and thunderstorms possible later on this morning. Could see a lot going on there. It's also going to be humid, partly sunny, and a high near 90. Right now, it's 73 on your number one for New Country. He's Riley Green. He's looking to change your mind on 104.5 WFMB.
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2: The Morning Music Buzz is brought to you by American Legion Post 32 on Sangamon Avenue across from the main gate of the Illinois State Fairgrounds, home of the Mess Hall Restaurant, and slots from Prairie State Gaming. Great food, great gaming, and a great place to hang out. Well, Tim McGraw is launching his Pawn Shop Guitar Tour tonight in Bethel, New York. The 33-day run includes three major stadium stops, including Fenway in Boston, Hershey Park Stadium in Pennsylvania, and Target Field in Minneapolis. The Chicks and Lady A will join Tim for the stadium dates and then select additional shows along the tour. Thomas Rhett also hits the road tonight, kicking off his Soundtrack to Life tour in Nashville. The launch comes just one day after he was honored with the 113th star on the Music City Walk of Fame. Justin Moore is hitting the stage tonight at the Knox County Fair in Knoxville after taking most of June off to deal with an undisclosed issue. His tour schedule now stretches into November, and he'll also join Riley Green for several dates later on this year. Dustin Lynch will release his first greatest hits collection called Setlist Samples. It's 10 number ones. That comes out August 28th. Luke Bryan's Farm Tour returns September 17th through 20th with Dasha. The Peach Pickers are also joining him for stops on farms in Pennsylvania, Ohio, as well as Indiana. Ella Langley says her now famous bangs were never part of a style plan. She cut them herself after a show when a haircut went wrong. We've all done that, haven't we? It also became her trademark, so not too shabby for her. Outside of country music, Taylor Swift's The Eras Tour, the final show, scored five Emmy nominations, including Outstanding Variety Special, pre-recorded, where Swift is recognized as producer. The Disney Plus special also earned nominations for directing, sound mixing, picture editing, and technical direction and camera work. Not too shabby for a girl that's not in country anymore, right? That's a look at your Thursday morning music buzz brought to you by the American Legion Post 32.
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2: 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Partly sunny and humid today. Could see some showers and thunderstorms possible later on this morning with a high near 90. Partly cloudy and humid with showers and thunderstorms possible tonight. We'll see a low down around 70. And then for your finally Friday, could see a shower or a thunderstorm as a possibility as well. We'll see a high of 85. Right now, it is 73 on your number one for New Country.
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1: 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It seems like insurance changes faster than the weather does. 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We'll see partly sunny skies today. Could see some showers and thunderstorms pop up, but a high of 89. Right now it's 72 on your number one for New Country. Here's Low Cash. 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
2: From the WMAY newsroom, I'm Greg Hallblight. Less than 24 hours after receiving its first reading at Springfield City Council, the City of Springfield and Illinois Department of Natural Resources on Wednesday announced plans for a new downtown park and venue space near the Governor's Mansion in the so-called Y Block. Final vote on the transfer of the property from the City of Springfield to the state is expected on July 21st. The new project will feature native landscapes, a natural limestone amphitheater, shade, and a play area. Ribbon was cut Wednesday morning, officially opening a new materials testing lab for the Illinois Department of Transportation. The $63 million center will house many of the functions formerly done at IDOT's nine-decade-old facility on Ash Street. Illinois State Police released dash cam video from a fatal collision in April between one of its squads and a pedestrian in Springfield. ISP said 45-year-old Charles Henderson of Springfield was wearing dark clothing while bent down on the roadway on 6th Street near Linton Avenue. At about 2:30 a.m. on April 25th, troopers said they'd earlier told Henderson to stay out of the road. More at WMAY.com.
3: Thanks, Greg. Let's get a check of your Thursday morning sports. Here's Darren Pritchett.
4: The Cubs beat Baltimore 9-7 behind two home runs from Pete Crow Armstrong. Today's Cubs-Orioles game has been moved up to a 12:35 first pitch due to expected bad weather in the Baltimore area. The Cardinals defeated the Brewers 5-1. Boston shut out the White Sox 5-0. The Lucky Horseshoes are at Robin Roberts Stadium tonight at 6:30 to take on Danville. 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
2: The weather's been warm and toasty, and it's about to get even hotter and much more active. Today, increasing clouds with a chance for scattered showers and storms this afternoon and evening. Some storms could become severe, with the biggest threat some hail and very strong wind gusts. Highs today will top out near 91, but the humidity will make it feel like the upper 90s. Then expect more of the same for Friday and Saturday, with more periodic scattered showers and storms as temperatures stay very warm and muggy, with highs in the upper 80s and lower 90s. With your News Channel 20 Storm Team forecast, I'm Chief Meteorologist Cheryl Lemke.
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3: 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Hey, y'all. 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
1: Well, it is 7:08 on your Thursday, July 9th. We've got some really special music coming up for you in just a couple of moments. A new world premiere from Ella Langley. That was Corey Kent you just heard with Coe Wetzel. Don't forget, you can text the word FAIR, F-A-I-R, to 217-525-9362. Do that before noon today, as we'll be drawing 10 winners to go see Coe Wetzel, or no, Corey Kent. I'll get that right in a minute. See Corey and Kent with Ian Munsick tomorrow night at the Morgan County Fair, or Cole Swindell with Sadie Bass. So get to check that out. Fair, 217-525-9362. Now it's time for us to play Can You Guess to go see our friends at Darcy's Pint. Oh, here's one I didn't have any idea about. If you eat this, it'll extend your life expectancy by 13.5 minutes. I don't know what 0.5 minutes is, but maybe you do. Eating this extends your life expectancy by 13.5 minutes. What is it? 217-525-9362. Give us a little call, and we could be sending you to Darcy's Pint.
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0: Shaboozy on 104.5 WFMB. Before that, did you catch it? It was Ella Langley's world premiere of Lovin' Life Again. We'll be featuring that and playing it all day long today, so if you missed it this morning, stick around. We'll be playing it again before too long. Right now, we've got a chance for you to go to Darcy's Pint. If you can tell me what the answer to this is, eating this extends your life expectancy by 13.5 minutes. 104.5 WFMB, eating this extends your life expectancy by 13.5 minutes. What is it?
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0: 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Well, the weather doesn't look too awesome for outside activities today, but we will see partly sunny skies and also some showers and thunderstorms possible with a high of 85. Right now it's 72. Here's Kenny Chesney. He says, carry on. 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
2: 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It is 729 on 104.5 WFMB. John and Leah in the morning. And we're still without John for a few more days. That's all right, right? I love hanging out with you guys. It's been a great morning so far. We've got new music from Ella Langley happening. We've got concert tickets for you to win. All you have to do is text the keyword FAIR to 217-525-9362. And we might be sending you to see Corey Kent and Ian Munsick tomorrow night at the Morgan County Fair. Man, I've done that twice now. Sorry, Morgan County friends. They also have a great day and a great lineup of all sorts of things going on today. Cole Swindell and Sadie Bass will be there on Saturday night. You might win those tickets, too. We're going to draw 10 winners today. Also, we present Ella Langley August 21st at the Illinois State Fair with special guest Ernest. I haven't seen Ernest yet, so I'm a little excited about that. But we checked in with Ella recently, and she talked a little bit about how she found her sound. Like, it's a pretty unique one, I think. So let's see how she found it.
3: I don't know if I'll ever say I have found my sound, because I think, honestly, I'm just going to keep exploring and writing music that I love to sing myself.
2: 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Don't forget, the world premiere of her latest song is out as well. So be sure and stick around for all of that. We've got plenty of that for you. It's all happening right here on 104.5 WFMB.
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2: 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Well, the weather today, well, it's going to be partly sunny and humid with a couple of heavy showers and thunderstorms beginning later on this morning. Tonight, we'll see partly cloudy skies. It's going to be humid. Could still see showers and heavy thunderstorms with a low of 70. And then taking a look at your Friday, we'll see partly sunny skies. It's going to remain humid, and we could see showers and thunderstorms still as a possibility. Right now, it's 72 on your number one for New Country.
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1: That was Bailey Zimmerman. You know, he will be at the Illinois State Fair. Looking forward to seeing him. Hopefully you got your tickets for that as well. I've been mentioning it all morning, and you guys have been texting like crazy, but keep doing it. You've got still just a little bit of time before noon today to send us a little texty text where we can give you tickets to see Corey Kent with Ian Munsick tomorrow night, or Cole Swindell with Sadie Bass on Saturday night at the Morgan County Fair in Jacksonville. For your chance to win, just text the keyword FAIR to 217-525-9362. We'll draw 10 winners later on this afternoon. Sounds like a lot of fun, right? Don't forget, Ella Langley's brand new music is out today as well, and we'll be highlighting that over the next couple of days, so stick around and stay tuned for that. Very excited about hearing new music out of Ella. Huh. She's got a voice, and it's going to be a good time coming up August 21st at the Illinois State Fair. Coming up just after 8 o'clock, we'll spin the wheel of games. See where that wheel lands today to send you to Steak and Shake. Plus, we've got your final 104-second information update coming up in just a few moments. But first, head down now to Bob Ridings in Taylorville, where Jeff Sargentson checks in. And I know that there's sweet corn available, but there's some good deals on some cars, too.
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1: 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Well, it's going to be partly sunny today. It's going to be humid, and we could see some showers and thunderstorms with a high near 90. Right now it's 72. 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

0: of Natural Resources late Wednesday afternoon announced plans for a new downtown park and venue space on the Y Block near the Governor's Mansion. Final vote on the donation of the property from the City of Springfield to IDNR is expected July 21st. An IDNR representative is expected to present details to the City Council during Tuesday's Committee of the Whole meeting. Firefighters battled a large blaze with thick smoke Wednesday morning at the Mervis Recycling Scrapyard on 9th Street in Springfield. The fire in a large scrap metal pile was brought under control before noon. The Springfield Fire Department said it's monitoring air quality and will issue advisories if needed. Illinois State Police released dash cam video from a fatal collision in April. It killed 45-year-old Charles Henderson of Springfield, who was wearing dark clothing while bent down on the roadway in Springfield when a squad car struck him. More at WMAY.com.
1: Thanks, Greg. Let's check sports now. Here's Darren Pritchett.
2: Pete Crow Armstrong homered twice as the Cubs beat Baltimore 9-7. The Cardinals ended their seven-game losing streak to Milwaukee by beating the Brewers 5-1. Boston over the White Sox 5-0. The Lucky Horseshoes are home to take on Danville tonight at 6:30. Blackhawks center Connor Bedard will miss the first month of the NHL regular season after undergoing left shoulder surgery yesterday. Your News Channel 20 Storm Team forecast is up next on 104.5 WFMB.
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2: 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Well, the weather forecast today is partly sunny and humid. Could see some showers and thunderstorms possible with a high near 90. Well, this guy is going to be at the Morgan County Fair tomorrow night, opening for Ian Munsick. 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
2: While Justin Bieber and Shakira are going to perform at the halftime of the World Cup final, Madonna is also expected to perform during the New Jersey game on July 19th. 25% of Americans think they could score a World Cup penalty goal. I'm going to guess that that isn't actually accurate. Colonel Sanders' iconic bow tie and KFC's first headquarters are being auctioned off on July 28th. Taylor Sheridan is going to co-write and produce a Paramount Pictures upcoming live-action Call of Duty movie. Now, the film is set to be released on June 30th of 2028. The producers are aiming for a grounded military story that stays true to the game. Bet a lot of people will tune in for that. Meta and Ray-Ban are rolling out an update for their smart glasses. The update will disable the camera if the privacy LED light is tampered with. A Meta spokesperson says the update is to protect privacy. And Reese's Peanut Butter Cups are launching their first new flavor in 10 years. The new flavor is called Chocolate Cookies, and it blends the candy's creamy peanut butter filling with crispy chocolate cookie centers. These cookies will be available starting next Friday. That's a look at your Thursday morning E-Buzz.
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9: 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But the post-emergence fight isn't over yet. HPPD-resistant weeds have entered the ring. And what the water hemp? Status Herbicide just brought in Zidua SC Herbicide for a tank mix. Looks like HPPD-resistant weeds are going to be knocked down for a while. And that's why Status Herbicide is the number one broadleaf herbicide in corn. 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
2: 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Partly sunny and humid today. Could see a couple of showers and thunderstorms beginning late this morning. Tonight, partly cloudy, humid, showers and thunderstorms possible with a low down around 70. And then taking a look at your finally Friday, a shower and thunderstorm is possible. It'll still remain humid. We'll see a high of 85.
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2: 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Home of the Mess Hall Restaurant and slots from Prairie State Gaming. Great food, great gaming, and a great place to hang out. Well, Tim McGraw launches his Pawn Shop Guitar Tour tonight in New York. The 33-date run includes three major stadium stops at Fenway Park in Boston, Hershey Stadium in Pennsylvania, and Target Field in Minneapolis. The Chicks and Lady A will join Tim for the stadium tour dates and select additional shows throughout the tour. Thomas Rhett also hits the road tonight, kicking off his Soundtrack to Life tour in Nashville. The launch comes just a day after he was honored with the 113th star on the Music City Walk of Fame. Justin Moore is returning to the stage tonight at the Knox County Fair in Knoxville, Illinois, after taking most of June off to deal with an undisclosed issue. His tour schedule now stretches into November. He'll also join Riley Green for several dates this year. Luke Bryan's Farm Tour returns September 17th through 20th with Dasha, Kenny Whitmire. Oh, I haven't heard of him. I'm going to check him out. And the Peach Pickers. They're joining him for stops on farms in Pennsylvania, Ohio, as well as in Indiana. Eric Church has teamed up with Epiphone on a limited edition Hummingbird signature dark guitar featuring Eric's custom touches and signature. And I've seen this guitar and it is absolutely beautiful. Ella Langley says her now famous bangs were never part of a style plan. She cut them for herself before a show after a haircut went wrong, and then the look became her trademark. That sounds pretty cool. Outside of country music, Taylor Swift's The Eras Tour, the final show scored five Emmy nominations, including Outstanding Variety Special Pre-Recorded, where Swift was recognized as the producer. The Disney Plus special also earned nominations for directing, sound mixing, picture editing, and technical direction and camera work. I saw The Eras Tour only once, and then on video. It's a good one. That's a look at your Thursday morning music buzz, brought to you by the American Legion Post 32.
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2: 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And it's going to be humid today. We could see showers and thunderstorms as a possibility with a high near 90. Tonight, showers and thunderstorms continue to be a risk. We'll see a low down around 70. And then for your Friday, could see a shower in the morning. It's going to be continued humid with a high of 85.
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18: 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While the weather forecast says showers and thunderstorms in partly cloudy skies today with a high near 90. Tonight, partly cloudy, humid, a few showers could be possible. Thunderstorms are also included in that. We'll see a low down around 70. And then taking a look at your finally Friday, could see a shower and a thunderstorm as a possibility, but we'll see a high of 85.
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1: 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For futures, September corn is down 2 at 431. East corn is down 3 at 451. August beans are down 7 at 1182. And Nove beans are down 4 at 1183. Some extra cash bids here at the Schuler Company in Waverly. Corn for July deliveries 442. Fall deliveries 426. And for soybeans, got a bid for July of 1159 and a bid for fall of 1138. And that's a look at your opening markets. 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
20: 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Well, showers and thunderstorms are likely today. It's going to be humid with a high near 90. Partly cloudy and humid tonight with a couple of showers in the area. Could see some showers and thunderstorms as a possibility with a low down around 70. And then for your Friday, showers and thunderstorms, continued humidity, and a high of 85.
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Look out! It's the Hawk coming in for a landing. I'm not going to kid myself. This is John Morgan. Wee wee.

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23: 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Mostly cloudy, a chance of rain today. If it does happen, it'll be this afternoon, the high 90. Mostly cloudy, a chance of rain and storms tonight, low 71. Partly sunny, a chance of rain and storms again tomorrow, a little cooler, the high 87.
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1: 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Look at all that cheese. Yeah.

0: 104.5 WFMB, I Hate How You Look. Moving on, he is Josh Ross. It is Hawk here. Well, I hope you're doing all right. It's almost the weekend, and we are your country concert connection. We've got your chance to win tickets to see Ian Munsick with Corey Kent Friday night, or Cole Swindell with Sadie Bass Saturday night at the Morgan County Fair with our friends in Jacksonville, Illinois. For your chance to win, hurry up, hurry up, and text the keyword FAIR, F-A-I-R, to 217-525-WFMB to get in there and be eligible to win. We will draw 10 winners sometime today.
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0: 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There you go. World premiere, baby. We are proud to present her, Ella Langley, August 21st at the Illinois State Fair. That is called Loving Life Again. It's Hawk, and you know I love MacArthur.
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Well, I would guess that whether or not something is beautiful is subjective, right? 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
20: 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All right, mostly cloudy, a chance of rain today, most likely this afternoon, high 90. Now tonight, mostly cloudy, a chance of rain and storms tonight, low 71. Partly sunny, a chance of rain and storms tomorrow, and the high of 87.
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1: 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For futures, September corn is unchanged at 4.33. East corn is down 1 at 4.54. Aug beans are down 6 at 11.83. And Nove beans are down 3 at 11.85. 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And for soybeans, we got a bid for July of 11.60 and a bid for fall of 11.40. 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
28: I knew I'd see her around. 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
7: 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Mostly cloudy, a chance of rain today. The high 90, mostly cloudy, a chance of rain and storms tonight. Low 71, partly sunny, a chance of rain and storms tomorrow. A little cooler, the high 87.
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0: 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Giddy up, baby. Cody Johnson, this is called Horseback at WFMB.
1: He's a ranch hand in a pinch, man. 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

0: 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Can't get my boots off quick enough. That is John Party. It's Hawk here. Steak and Shake Country Cafe for a Thursday. And it's real simple. 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

WFMB. Dad, what's a coupon? What's a Sunday paper? What is he talking about? It is Hawk here. Classic there from Craig Morgan. I Can't Love You Anymore. Ella Langley, Morgan Wallen, WFMB.

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19: 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All right, mostly cloudy, a chance of rain today. The high 90, mostly cloudy, a chance of rain and storms tonight. Low 71, partly sunny, a chance of rain and storms tomorrow. The high 87.
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0: 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It's called Something About a Truck. It's Hawk here. Now, remember, kids, pop quiz time. What does Uncle Hawk say it's called when the singer just starts singing and there's no music in front of him? Very good. A cold open. 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

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Who knows? Maybe he'll drive a Chevy Silverado here to Springfield. 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

104.5 WFMB. I'm a fan of hers. She's now taken an old married gal, Lainey Wilson. It's Hawk here with Corey Kent, Co Wetzel. They're together. Rocky Mountain Low.

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1: Good afternoon. Here's a look at your closing markets on the Chicago Board of Trade. September corn is down 2 cents at 431. December corn is down 3 cents at 452. August beans are down 13 cents at 1178. And November beans are down 8 cents at 1181. Cash bids here at the Schuller Company in Waverly for corn, July at 442 and fall at 427. And for soybeans, we have bids for July at 1155 and fall at 1136. And that's a look at your markets. Give us a call at 217-435-2361. I'm Harrison Benn with the Schuller Company in Waverly on 104.5 WFMB.
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6: 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Mostly cloudy, a chance of rain today, the high 90. Mostly cloudy, a chance of rain and storms tonight, low 71. Partly sunny. A chance of rain and storms tomorrow, the high 87.
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104.5 WFNB. It's Hawk here. Ah, yeah, one that you can turn up and annoy that person in the cubicle over from you. A buzz cut this week from Riley Green. It's called Think As You Drunk.

0: 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Don't tell on me now. That's Jason Aldean to talk here. I'm not going to tell on you, but I will tell you that we are proud to welcome Wyatt Flores and special guest Blake Whiten to the Menard County Fair. 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

0: 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Stocking flooring everyone can afford. Hey, y'all. 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

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The Ride Home with Josh Roberts, Thursday afternoon. Getting closer to the weekend. Here's Ella Langley. She drank

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It's Alexandra Kay, Straight for the Heart, on the ride home.

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18: Well, our potential for severe weather has decreased for our Thursday evening forecast. It does still look like we're going to get some thunderstorm activity, and some of those storms could be on the stronger side, but it looks like the highest potential to see severe weather will stay south of Interstate 72. With your News Channel 20 Storm Team Forecast, I'm meteorologist Darren Leeds.
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3: 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He likes video games, loves to play them. 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
4: 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I love Fallout. 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

0: 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It's Ella Langley's new single from Dandelion. It's called Loving Life Again. Can't wait to see her August 21st at the Illinois State Fair. Now Zach Top on the ride home.
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24: Well, our potential for severe weather has decreased for our Thursday evening forecast. It does still look like we're going to get some thunderstorm activity, and some of those storms could be on the stronger side, but it looks like the highest potential to see severe weather will stay south of Interstate 72. With your News Channel 20 Storm Team forecast, I'm meteorologist Darren Lee.
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She's been caught making out with reality star Dylan Wolf. To make matters worse, she was caught in Jelly Roll's Nashville bar. Here's Jelly Roll and Hands Up.

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You know you want to. 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
3: 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Thomas Rhett was inducted yesterday into the Music City Walk of Fame. 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
3: Thomas Rhett was inducted yesterday into the Music City Walk of Fame. He is the 113th star. Congratulations, Thomas. Choice number one today, T-shirt. Choice number two, Beer Can't Fix. The votes are tallied. 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
17: Well, our potential for severe weather has decreased for our Thursday evening forecast. It does still look like we're going to get some thunderstorm activity, and some of those storms could be on the stronger side, but it looks like the highest potential to see severe weather will stay south of Interstate 72. With your News Channel 20 Storm Team Forecast, I'm meteorologist Darren Lee.
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I'll have a special co-host tomorrow during the ride home. Who's it going to be? 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

0: 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It's Parker McCollum, What Kind of Man. Ride Home with Josh Roberts, and just a little bit ago, I learned that I'm going to have a co-host on the show tomorrow, the one and only Cole Swindell. Very excited about that. Cole's going to be with Sadie Bass at the Morgan County Fair in Jacksonville on Saturday night, and he'll be co-hosting right here on the Ride Home tomorrow. So what kind of questions do you have for Cole Swindell? Let me know right now. You can text him to us, 217-525-WFMB. 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Or hit me up on Facebook and Instagram. 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Our special guest, our co-host, Cole Swindell, tomorrow, 3 to 7, right here on the Ride Home.
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I was just reading that Zach John King is going out on his first ever headlining tour. Way to go, Zach John King. 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

0: 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Have you heard about the new Reese's Peanut Butter Cups flavor? It's called Chocolate Cookies. That sounds like a must try. Here's Hardy, Eric Church, Morgan Wallen, and Tim McGraw. It's MacArthur.
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23: Well, our potential for severe weather has decreased for our Thursday evening forecast. It does still look like we're going to get some thunderstorm activity, and some of those storms could be on the stronger side, but it looks like the highest potential to see severe weather will stay south of Interstate 72. With your News Channel 20 Storm Team Forecast, I'm meteorologist Darren Lee.
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104.5 WFMBC, Corey Kent with Ian Munsick tomorrow night at the Morgan County Fair in Jacksonville. That's going to be a good one. Now, ride, ride, ride. This is George Burge and Luke Bryan. I threw it.

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4: Luke Holmes is like a lot of us guys. He likes video games, loves to play them. So what are some of Luke's favorite video games?
5: I would definitely say the Battlefield franchise is really up there for me as far as shooters go. Obviously, Madden, NCAA football, I'm a huge football fan, so those games are every year I'm picking up the new copy. 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I love Fallout. You know, all the Elder Scrolls, Skyrim games were, you know, huge parts of my childhood as well.
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